Absolutely.

сотни. Нет. 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

Thank you.

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a picture of your childhood home. 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

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What are they doing?

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Slowly, when you feel ready,

0: Hello everyone. In this mix, I'd like to tell a little about the versatile phenomena in audio signals called frequency modulation synthesis, also known as FM, and listen to some compositions that were made with it. FM consists of operators, blocks of waveform and envelope that are interconnected with each other, thus forming algorithms. Basically, these waveforms are simple waveforms as sine or cosine, but you can modulate any signal.
1: Even more.

can be frequency modulated. First two tracks are by John Chowning, a timpanist, composer and inventor of the FM we know today. John worked with computer music, which was a big experiment itself in the 60s, and that led him to a pure compositional experiment which discovered FM. Main interest at that time was the great sounds of traditional instruments and human vowel sounds with FM, like brass, flute, bell, etc. First track is Sibelith, which John has started working on in 1966 and presented it in 1971. Second track is Turinus, dated 1971, which was presented as quadraphonic piece with digital specialization using artificial Doppler effect and reverberation techniques used to intensify the perceived motion and distance of pan sounds

This track is called Stars by Brian Eno, one of the heavy users of the most successful commercial digital FM synths, a Yamaha DX7. Also good to know that basically we deal with phase modulation, not frequency modulation in most cases. Despite the fact that algorithms sound almost the same, there are several advantages, including lower CPU, which was very important back in the days, and still overwhelming majority of commercial FM synths are using phase modulation.

At the beginning of the new century, era of computer music had arisen with modern digital audio workstations, VST plugins, and programming languages like SuperCollider, Max MSP, Pure Data, and frequency simulation synthesis has become more accessible for experiments with it. X3 reacts are really significant works that shows very rich spectra of possibilities of FM synthesis. First one is an early work of Mark Fell, then tracked by Autechre called Fermium, a chemical element whose abbreviation is FM. And Mark Fell again with a track from Multistability.

pushing the femme to the limits with Russell Hassel and a really complex thing called Wrangler synthesis. At some point it's like a random operator, but it still can be applied to frequency simulation and bring very noisy texture.

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The biometric identification is now complete. Encoded inside a microchip are the patterns of my fingertip. I use my biometric smart card for multiple access.

was only the warning dream of Lola. 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

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That is why I like immobile objects. Things that are always there, that never change. I attach importance only to solidity. A train passes along an embankment. 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I only want to construct the embankment. The past is the precipice. The future is the mountain. So I had the idea of setting aside a buffer day between the past and present. During that day, I'm trying to do nothing at all.

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So much so that it's

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It's more like a wooden hut that's collapsing.

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I have to keep looking at it. There's so much time. It is as though it were a Spanish drill work, dark and delicate, softly flowing and moist. I keep on telling myself it's a watch, but it doesn't fit together properly. The hands, the face.

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0: pas.
1: Mm-hmm.

Someone with a broken knee gets off the tram, and their seat is taken by another person, also with a broken knee. When I bend too quickly, mine crack as sticks might snap underfoot. The soft flesh of the branch inside, running red. Sprinting to catch the tram, bags and scarf flying. I think about how an ideal city would be programmed so that when I'm waiting for the walk signal at a busy two-way street, the light would change just as my tram rounds the bend. And I could cross the street, no rush and with ease, and step onto the tram in perfect harmony. I suggest this to a friend, and she imagines a city freed from the pressure of cars, a solution that undoes the logic of my poor fantasy.

Desire paths cut through the noise of this. Base gathers in corners. Candles must be lit with a match, and if not, something is off. She appears, and then recedes. When is enough? Is there time? I discuss my attraction to time, feeling cloaked in time, in a wash of old time, which in some ways protects me from the present, where I'm out of sync, easy to love and easier to despise.

flowers dry up in the vases. 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Red fingernails, a stiff red collared shirt, red ceiling lights, red poker chips, a red glass. I look at her face in the soft orange light of the bar, my friend, and she is beautiful. I understand her more at a distance, many-sided, and in relation.

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In this tiny space, 5 meters or so squared, it feels as if the whole world is here. 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

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But somehow, I don't want to be that person, snapping pictures and moving on, not even considering the fruit as a unit of measure, as something not for the taking. It's time to buy a real treat, a bigger steal.

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Love can never die. Love can never die. I'll consider it. Let me just think. I'll consider it. I'll make sure it's right. She considered it hard enough that the moment was gone, and she could no longer pinpoint the essence of its origins. Living in a cloud of considerations, she lost countless spirits to the wind. Phantom sprites of the moment, rising to depart like thin green mist. They'll dance elsewhere where they are needed and not considered. They might liaise on a leaf, sparkling with drops of dew, or slide flush with lash into the periphery of another's eye. Love can never die. Love can never die.

I'm driving, but just thinking like about how the betrayal that I've had in my life from people that I've been in love with, from friends, family, the heartbreak, the wounds that have been placed inside of me, mentally, physically, and emotionally, have really turned me into a cold-hearted bitch. Like, really? Like, I'm gonna still always, I think, have the part of my heart that cares and wants to help people and wants to see change in the world and all of that good stuff. But I don't have a tolerance for bullshit. I don't have a tolerance for shit that's just unnecessary anymore. Nah, fuck all that. I'm a different person. 100%. I spent a long time in my life, a lot of years, in a lot of relationships, looking for validation from people. And I realized today that I spent years myself looking for validation or waiting on validation from people that I was in love with, from friends, from family, from my dad, from my mom, just looking for validation in different areas that they could not validate me in. I had to find validation within me. I had to be vulnerable enough to hear my own self, to love my own self, to know my own self, and to be exactly who I just decided to be from day to day. And now I no longer need validation from anyone. I finally got into a place in my life where I'm 1,000% okay with me. I'm okay with me. You know what I'm saying? And it took a long time to get to this place. And I guess that's why I feel okay with being able to speak about this topic. I've gone through years of validation. All of these years to find myself again. To at least piece back the pieces. Take and put back the pieces that were ripped away from me. Piece by piece. You know, the pieces of my soul, the pieces of my heart, the pieces of my spirit that was ripped away from me. Not just by that community of people, but by people close to me. People who claim to love me and care about me. Literally. You know what I'm saying? Do so much. And look for validation within people who had yet to validate who they were. They could not validate me with what I was looking for to be validated for, because I didn't even know what that was for. I just needed validation, acknowledgement, validation. I needed it. I needed it like a drug. I don't know why I needed that, because I've proven that to myself over and over and over again, that I am fucking amazing, that I can achieve anything that it is that I set out to achieve, that I am great, that I

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1: 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One moment, you can kick. And then, the DJ will play a mean-ass song.
2: See, shawty, no problems. You kind of like that song. Don't play with the other, shawty.
1: So it's okay to be sad. Go ahead and feel those emotions out. But when your song come on, you gotta be ready to...

Ekoku. And Beckham saw Sullivan off his line. Oh! That is absolutely phenomenal. What an astonishing goal by David Beckham from the halfway line. Sullivan couldn't get back. Well, you might expect Eric Cantona to do that, but he would have admired it. David Beckham, surely an England player of the future, scores a goal that will be talked about and replayed for years.

30 years, when they come to your house to take your relative out to be hung,

doesn't hang you up, it doesn't make it as a thing.

0: negherà. Negherà pensare.
1: No, I would never say that.